constantly. I

At this particular time, there are places I could probably be, but I probably need to be here. I think I do. That is why I stay.

Every department of your mind is to be programmed by you. And unless you assume your rightful responsibility and begin to program your own mind, the world will program it for you.

shout out going to Scott Lyon in Melbourne, Australia. To Derek Hartsgall. To my brother in Adelaide. Nick Warner and Caroline. Or Carol. To the beautiful panda in Rome. To Gabrielle and Tony in southern France.

raised over 200 quid for charity. 2,000 quid, sorry. I saw the best of human nature. Unfortunately, I saw the worst when I got back.

Salsa, Gossip, Urban, Residential, Inner City. Well, you know it's a life and a pretty. Yeah, you hear me? Request and style to all get a sufferer all over the world. Right? Yes, man, all the poor people them. My people them. Original. Now you them style up and I want to dreadlocks.

residential in a city. Well, you know, it's a life and a pretty. You hear me? Request them styling to all get a sufferer out of the world. Right? To me, no like it. 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

We can blame Frankie Bushman for that. Respect for that.

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you've enjoyed this, you can hear it all again on a Tuesday night. The show's called Repeat Beats. It was out at midnight.

Just be like Suki Singh. Lower the Dub Explorer. All I ask. Just be fucking nice.

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2: Yes, so tonight's show is a continuation of my last show, which is a live version of Toots Hibbert, who passed away just recently. I thought I'd put it in here because, you know what? This is Toots Live.
3: This is what we're going to do.

Yeah. Yeah. Yeah. Yeah. Yeah. Yeah. Yeah. I never knew that you have such talents.

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No matter what they do to you, you tell them to tell me, I'll say, you will never get weary. I will never get weary.

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All right. 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And I'm going to dedicate it to all the children, all the kids, all the young people. 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What about young and old? Scream at me. 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
0: Oh, yeah, yeah, yeah. 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

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And so I'll play some now, some of my classic tunes that I love.

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0: Watch out, give you a chance. Leave the studio, man, you understand? 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Leave the studio, I don't want inside here. Watch out, rhythm.

0: 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Hope you enjoy my show. Good night. One love, Pops.
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And as always,

So there you go, a little bit of Clash for you. Glad you could join us this afternoon. You wonder what we're all about. We're on G-Man's Avid Sessions this Sunday afternoon, Sunday the 27th of July, 2 till 3, 1 hour classic punk and all anyway. And we can't be chatting about it. Already 4 minutes in, bit of Clash to start with. Always a classic, and you know that. I fought the law. I know we're straight in the UK. Subs, Warhead. Enjoy this.

There you go. A little bit of slaughtering of dogs there, and I hope you're hearing it loud and clear, and enjoying the first couple of tracks on G-Man's Evett Sessions this Sunday afternoon. This is, I'll tell you what, I've done so many weeks. This is week 167, we're done anyway. Already 10 minutes into this hour, between 2 to 3 on Sunday afternoon, and you're listening on www.bootboyradio.com. And I hope you're enjoying it anyway. Before that, a little bit of Warhead, 6 single UK subs, 1980. Before that, I thought the Law of the Cost of Living EP. 8 single, 79 in the Clash, do you know what I mean? We're going to mix it up well and truly, because this is, we're bringing it straight out of date. Not really. We're bringing up the 84. This is Respectable by Major Axton.

There you go. A little bit of major accent there. Like I say, respectable. Off the fourth single in 84 it was as well anyway. So if you had a bit of major accident in the time, have a good listen to them anyway. And like I say, we're already crashing on. We're nearly 15 minutes into this afternoon's G-Man Savage session. This is a bit little self-indulgent. Got a new single EP coming out, a four-track EP and a two-track single coming out in September. Jack the Lad, so a Fortin mix album. This is the first airing of the new single. This is We Want a Revolution, a track of the Revolution EP coming out with Jack the Lad on September the 27th. It's available now on EP by PayPal from the band. But then you'll get it in vinyl later on in September. A couple of release gigs as well anyway. So enjoy this. Turn it up loud.

0: There you go, a little exclusive one for you. That was the track one, I should say, the first track off the new Jack the Lad EP, Revolution EP, out now on Jack the Lad Records, but it's been come out on a single, on Red Orange Foil and whatever in September. So I hope you're going to get it, I hope you're later clear. You can also see it on YouTube teaser and have a listen and see what you reckon on it. Anyway, we've got a crack on. Here's a little jingle for you.
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0: There you go, a little bit of Crux, Keep On Running, with their split EP they had in 82. And before that, bit of the Business, the late Mickey Fitz there. I like the early Business, really. Not so much that one, you know what I mean, but the early original lineup and that. Smash the Discos at 82, second single. Already 26 minutes into G-Man's Habit Sitting this Sunday afternoon. Thank you to a few of people out there, every regular listeners. I appreciate that. Northern Dave, hopefully Fatty's listening as well. And hopefully a few people are catching it loud and clear and enjoying it anyway. We've got a crack on. Is a bit of Condemned 84 jingle, and then we're straight into a track.
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0: Yeah, so this will be a new feature. If you can hear that music, you'll know that it's a new feature coming up on the G-Man's Avid Sessions on Boot Boy Radio. And we'll be sort of telling you about a gig. Hopefully it's happening in the forthcoming week or whatever, on a Saturday, Friday night, or a Sunday, that weekend after. And hopefully you can get there, see a bit of ska, see a bit of punk, see a bit of oil, whatever. And hopefully you'll get out and enjoy a night out as well. And that may be local to you, no, it may not. But hopefully we can give a shout out to a gig that's happening anywhere where people may be able to come down and at least get out and play as much as we can. Anyway, so once you hear this music, I'd say get up, get out, get off your arse, and hopefully you're getting some support live scene, because I think everybody needs support now as much as possible. And you get out to a live gig and hopefully you enjoy that as well. So hopefully you'll get sort of listening to pretty regular on G-Man's Avid Sessions on Boot Boy Radio, and we'll be shouting out as many gigs as we can in the forthcoming week. Cheers, and keep the faith.
1: So there we go, we're up to that feature time, just 31 minutes past, just past the half hour mark of this afternoon's 2 to 3 G-Man's Avid Sessions. We've got to shout out our gig for this week, and this week is a Saturday night, and it's Saturday, 2nd of August. Scar gig this is, and this is taking place at the Earl of Derby Festival. It's a boozer, it is, but it's got a venue on the back as well in Cambridgeshire. So anyway, it's a band called Barefoot Doctors on there, with a Scar DJ, alternative DJ, and the main headline band is a band called Big Ten. There you go. We know about Big Ten anyway. Put them on a few times in Ipswich and around or whatever and play regulars on Skarmouth, etc. £7.50 in advance. £10 down the door. So if you can get yourself out this Friday, Saturday, or this Saturday or Sunday, whatever, get out and see a bit of live music, I'm sure you'll enjoy it. Let's crack on.

0: What can I say? Bit of classic Hung Ratty, you know. I love a bit of Hung Ratty anyway, so I'm glad you're able to listen to us as well, actually. You know what I mean? God, 35 minutes and we're already in the last half hour, like I say, because once we get half hour mark, that's usually when our feature record is in as well, like, anyway. So we've got to crack on. But as I say, before Hung Ratty, a little bit of Condemned 84, Kick Down the Doors off the In Search of New Breed second single back in 87 as well. Mixing up with the tracks, and we've only got an hour. Little jingle voice, crack on.
1: 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He'll be telling it like it is. Oi, oi.

0: There you go, well and truly mixing up there. Special duties we got for you off their Police State EP from 1982. And then before that, a bit of 16 Guns Punk Rock Stardom. And Tom sent that to me in 2021, do you know what I mean? To be on air like and play a few tracks and that for him. And well, that's what it's all about. Just play four chords, you know, and then get a bit of decent choruses in, get a few minutes. You know, everyone can play guitar then, can they? Paul Beeson's playing guitar on that one, 16 Guns. And obviously the original Steve Dewey. Steve singing on there anyway, you know, Steve Green. For special duties as well. We can't waffle on, we've got to crack on. Got this little jingle, you know what's coming next.
1: Oi, oi, all you slags out there. This is Deptford John. 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

There you go, the first single by Judge Dredd, 1972, and that was the first one I ever heard as well. Do you know what I mean? Classic it was. Banned from everywhere at the time anyway. Sadly, we're already in nearly in the last quarter of an hour on G-Man's Habit Sessions this afternoon, 2 to 3. We've got a little Cock Sparrow number. This is for the special precious one. There you go. Enjoy this.

Well and Truly mixing up this afternoon on G-Man's Avid Sessions this afternoon. That was off the Real Cool Baby album from, God, that was 2016 by Johnny Moped, of course, anyway. And we're not very far off the end of the show. We've got a crack on the last 10 minutes and love this one. This one's Paul Swain. Spoke to, well, texted him the other week and he's had a bit of an operation, so I hope he's coming through okay. But this is Low Life by he and the Foreskins. This is him.

There you go, a little bit of Damned for this week's for you, and 1979, seventh single for the Damned as well, smash it up anyway. Sadly, you went to the last track of this afternoon's G-Man's Avid Sessions, leaving you with a classic Ruts one. I love this one, it's pretty pacey, it's a pretty short song as well for a Ruts track as well, do you know what I mean? But as always, we hope you have a good week, and hope you can catch us next week, same time, same place, on www.bootboyradio.net, and hope you enjoy the tracks, and hope you catch us next week. Hope you catch the people after us and the people before us, because there's lots going on Boot Boy Radio. And as always, keep the faith.

You're only supposed to blow the bleeding doors off. You've just blown the roof off as well. You've been listening to G-Man's Have It Show on Boot Boy Radio. Keep the faith.

So there you go. You've been listening to G-Man's Avid Sessions this Sunday afternoon, 2 to 3, 1 hour. And we thank you very much for listening and joining us on www.bootboyradio.net. Right, so we've been playing classic and punk and oi from 76 onwards. Hope you can join us next week. And have a good week. And as always, keep the faith.

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There we go with Play It Cool. 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

There we go. 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
1: 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And you say, "Play Boot Boy Radio." 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

There we go with The Outsider. 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

two or three more from me before I pass you over to the one and only amazing Tony Papa Bear here on BeatByRadio.net after me. So here we go now with Driving Me Mad by The Hot Knives.

Last one from me. Thank you all for listening wherever you are around the world. It means so much to me that you tune into my show. So here we go now with Sweet and Dandy, the Loose Leaf Shuffle Band.

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7: 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It's your weekly 1 hour vinyl selection session brought to you by the ever glorious Boot Boy Radio and my good self, Vinnie Brogan, aka the Reggae Rebel. How are we all people? I hope you've all had a fantastic week and you're all raring to go for the weekend ahead. I know I am. What have we got in store on tonight's show? Well, I'm not sure. I'm going to do that thing where I just flip open the lid on a box of records, start picking them out at random, and I'll see where it takes us. Hopefully it'll take us to a good place. But for now, you know the score on a Friday night. Sit back, kick back, relax, pour yourself a drink. It's Friday night. Let's spin some sevens.

kicking us off in absolutely superb fashion on tonight's show with two absolute bangers. So I've reached into my box, I've grabbed another couple of records, and I don't think I could have grabbed two better records. I've looked at the labels and they're both Toots and the Maytals. So let's have a Toots and the Maytals double play and enjoy these next two tracks.

0: The absolutely superb sounds there of Toots and the Maytals. I don't know about you, but I can't get enough of Toots and the Maytals. I think they're absolutely superb. October 2018, I think it was, if memory serves me right. I was fortunate enough to see him and the Maytals perform live, and it was absolutely fantastic. And I'm so glad that I did have that opportunity to see them perform. So let's crack on with the music. Deck 2's lined up and it's rearing to go. Let's hit that start button and enjoy.
1: The whip!

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So where should we go next? Let's go for Derek Morgan and a classic Moon Hop. And it goes out to everyone sitting out there in the chat rooms, the Friday Night Faithful. This next one's for you. Enjoy.

0: 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Pride, style, and unity since 1969. Scott, Scott,
1: Scott. How are we all doing out there Friday night, people? Hopefully tonight's selections are getting you nicely vibed up and in the mood for your weekend ahead. Whatever it is that you're doing, there seems to be lots of events and gigs on the go. I'm not quite sure what I'm doing or where I'm going or what I'm getting up to. But I dare say lager will be involved and a pub along the line somewhere. But whatever it is you are getting up to, have a fantastic time. But for now, let's crack on with the music and enjoy this next one.

Well, what an absolute classic on that last track. One of those tracks, actually, that doesn't need any introduction, has been played that many times that everyone knows it, and actually ends up as one of those tracks that, because it's so well known, I don't play it much anymore. And then when I do play it, I absolutely love it again. And there's been a few tracks like that. Dare I say Monkey Man is another one. Don't ever play Monkey Man when you're out. You'll get vilified for it. So years go by without playing it. And then when I do play it, I absolutely love it. Enjoy this next track.

The absolutely wonderful sounds there of 007. Or is it 007? For years, I used to refer to that track as Shantytown. And I've seen it as Shantytown on a few labels. The one that I've got on my label is 007. And then I've seen it on labels as 007 Shantytown. But either way, it's a banging track. And you know which track I'm talking about. Enjoy this next one.

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1: How are we all doing out there, Friday people? So I have to say, I've got some gigs coming up. I'm hitting my my gig season, and I took a look in my record boxes, and they're an they're an absolute mess. Normally I keep them in order, but you know how it goes when you're playing out of gigs and you've had a few beers and some of the records don't quite go in the right places or go back again in the right places. So I was just having a look in my record boxes and they are a mess. So what I'm probably going to do this weekend is sort my records out. Now that wouldn't be a bad thing to do, would it? Let's crack on with the music and enjoy this next one.

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From Alton Ellis to Bob Marley, Smiley Culture, Sweetie Irie, Junior Ganga, Taurus Riley, and everyone knows we're the number one. Big up.

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1: Yes, good morning, good afternoon, good evening, wherever you're listening from in the Boot Boy world. I'm Phil B, and welcome along to the Brevi Reggae Show. So I hope you're having a good day. We'll start off with this one.

0: Yeah, there you go. The Magisterians and So Many Times. We're going to play you one of our jingles from the sponsors.
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There you go, the Meditations. I'm running from Jamaica. I don't know about running from. I wish we were running to. Listening to music like that. I'm going to play you a little instrumental from Black Jade. There's a little track called Feeling Summer.

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Yeah, Black Jade, I'm feeling summer. Derek Harriott coming along for you with this one, and it's called Tonight Tonight.

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1: Well, there's a message from one of our sponsors. I've got my first request. This one's for Patrick. He's over there in Limerick in Southern Ireland, and he wanted to hear the old Mick DeVille number by Buddy Clark, and it's called Be Thankful.

0: This is Kung Fu. Taking you on a music.
1: Yeah, that was Joy White. And this is the Upsetters.
0: And Bruce Lee. Enter the track.

Enter the dragon. This is Kung Fu.

Yeah, so there you go. That was Joy White and Lady Lady, and also the Upsetters with what was it called? Oh, yes, Enter the Dragon.

Yeah, there you go. Paragons, change your style. This is the Brevi Reggae Show. 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

0: There you go, Jimmy London is moving on. Don't forget, the Brevi Reggae Show is coming to you today from El Toro in Granada province, and that is Andalusia, Spain. Hope you're enjoying the show. Carry on with this one.
1: Wake up. This is a new scam. Champion song.
0: Yeah, the Meditations. And it's called Miracle.

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Well, folks, we're fast running out of time now. This is my last track. Like to wish everyone a good week. Let's hope we have a good week. Hope you enjoyed the show. I'm Phil B with the Brevi Reggae Show. Hope you come back next time. Like to wish all the folks around the world a good week.

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0: Yeah, Jojo Bennett and Leaving Rome. I should be leaving El Toro in just a moment or two. So until next week, stay safe. Have a good week, folks. Hope you enjoyed the music. Thanks for your company. Look forward to it.
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69 sounds. Give you the song to make your world so wrong. Give you the 69 song. Well, a very good morning, afternoon, evening, Scar family. How you doing? Well, back from another great Scarmouth. All that, I want to say a massive thank you to Big Daddy Bright, who smashed at Scarmouth as well. And also to Mark Wilson, the musical liquidator. Thanks for the shows, guys. So as you can hear, croaky voice and all the rest of it as what happens with Scarlett. Absolutely cream, cracking as well. Blimey, what are we going to do? Right, okay. Tell you what we're going to do. We're going to kick off with this.

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From Big Boy Radio, of course. Awesome, guys.

Well, it's a Boot Boy Ska Show with me, Jeff Longbart. Slim Smith's Love and Devotion.

This one for the Techniques. Gotta say a special, special hello to Marna. So I speak to Andy and Suzanne at Skarmouth. And they were telling me all about you. They said that you might invite me round for dinner sometime. Welcome aboard, Marna. Glad you enjoy Boot Boy Radio.

But that, for especially for Marna, that was the techniques there. Sometime. What about this? Another oldie for you. Boot Boy Scar Show with me, Jeff Longbar.

say a big hello to Denise. She was chasing me around all weekend at Scarborough. I had to run away several times. She was playing with my knees. Trying to snog me. Is she like that, Denise? Must be from Southend or something. Highlight of the weekend for me was Buster Shuffle. Absolute awesome.

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Dennis Walks having a party. What a top man he is. Got a great set at Skarmouth this weekend. And, he's a beautiful soul as well. Had a bit of a party with him on Wednesday night before it all kicked off. And it was awesome. Top man. Played with so many people. Mr. Bassman.

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0: Hope you're all with us still.

How about that? Brilliant stuff there. Got to say a massive thank you to Martin and Vinnie Brogan, of course, looking after me over the weekend and looking after things at Skarma. They were absolutely, well, couldn't do it without them. Once again, a big thank you to all our DJs at Turn Up. You've done brilliant, lads and lasses.

And Marna's sitting there having a little boogie. Yes, Marna, you know. Suzanne and Andy. Forget inviting them round for dinner. Get me round there. Adults only. That's what I.

lovely, lovely, lovely stuff. It is the Boot Boy Scar Show with me, Jeff Longbar. Welcome along. Exhausted from Scarmouth. What? Was it worth it? It was. Great catching up with new people and old friends as well. Next up for us is Scalloway up in Scotland. Have you got your tickets for that? We have a Colin or Karen McBurney. 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Head to the gigs and events. And all the events we're doing. It's a ticket link, okay? Just go on there. Grab your tickets.

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That's quite simple. All you have to do is go, Alexa, turn the music up. I'll get lots of messages now, so just turn it up.

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1: It's the 22nd to the 25th of October, so 2.5 weeks away from us. It's at Dumfries in Scotland. We've got King Hammond, the Soul Bouncers, Dad Manners, Rookie Numbers, Island Collective, Scaladonia, CJ Jackson, Shape, Mr. H1 in 10. 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
1: 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There's a link on there. Love to see you there. Scotland's number one.
0: I'm gonna move on top. They will be caught in my trap.

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1: 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Give me fire!

Welcome back, the second half of Bootboy Scar Show. Me, Jeff Longbar. How you doing? Yeah, did you have a good Scar Month? Of course you did. This is the Champions Incorporated, the good, the bad, and the boss. Oh.

Champions Inc. Good, the bad, and the bastard. Well, the second half of the show, I'm just doing it as it comes on the playlist. Whatever's in there, you're getting, whether that's good, bad, or different. This for the techniques, we don't care. The Big Boy Scar Show, and me, Jeff Lombard. Good evening.

A message to you, Rudy, of course, Dandy Livingstone, living legend, what a man. This is Soweto featuring BBC, the gay lad, this Jamaican girl. It's the Boot Boy Scar Show with me, Jeff Longbar. Welcome along, just getting over Scar, man.

Blues Busters there with Garbage Yesterday. What about this from Derek Morgan? Another living legend with a soft hand. Big Boy Scar Show with Jeff Lyon.

Derek Morgan's soft hand there. Right, we're off to the Studio One now, and a Marcia Griffiths track with Words. What a great track this is as well. I'll try not to sing over the top of it, don't worry.

0: Marcia Griffiths there on the Studio One label with Words. Well, what about this one? The Assassin, a.k.a. Agent Sesto.
1: The original!

It's us, and aka Agent Space. Oh no, Space. I'm spaced. Agent Sasko, that was mixed up. This is Hopeton Lindo. This is Terror.

Out to Lindo there with Terror. It's the Boot Boy Scar Show with me, Jeff Longbart. It's a Monday. Just back from Scarmouth. What a weekend, mate. 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
1: Well, before the break, we had a couple of

0: With Magic Cuts, this one from the Obsession. It's the Boot Boys Car Show. Just got home a little while ago. We're live on the radio on Boot Boy, of course. Is there another one? Don't forget, you can get us on Alexa. Just go to Alexa, say play Boot Boy Radio. You're on. This is Why You Done Me Wrong. That's out to
1: Why You Done Me Wrong.
0: Big Boss.
1: Why you

How about that? That's Julian Mervanite. I'm on the phone to John Rogers. And I got offered one of them Tesla stick finger up your bum. A letter came through the post. I'm just like, no, I'm not having it. John said, yeah, you should have it. Yeah, he's right, I should have it. I'm not. I'm just not having it. This is OSB, baby.

OSB with Baby. It is the Boot Boys Car Show with me, Jeff Longbar. I'm talking some stuff on the phone at the moment. And it's amazing. Amazing. Right, what about this? An oldie from Boris Gardner. This is Memories of Love. Stand by for Lizzie. Come back and stay. That's the version.

Right, that's just about it for me. So let's come back and stay by the Dizziness version. This one, this band was awesome at Skarmouth. His name is Lloyd Parks. Check it out, Kung Fu Fighting. I'll be back on Friday. Stand by, coming up to these button down Skarmouth.

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Yeah, good morning, good afternoon, and good evening to this week's edition of The Reggae Train. Hope you are all well. Not like me, I'm feeling a little bit under the weather. So if I'm sounding a little bit croaky, you'll know why, because I've got a really sore throat. But the show must go on, needs must and everything. So what have I got lined up for today? Usual sketch, couple of rock steady numbers to start off with, then onto the 68, 69, 70 reggae, maybe a little bit of ska, about an hour into it. So around about 1 o'clock UK time, little bit of ska, and then back to the reggae of 68, 69 with a little bit more rock steady. So hope you're going to enjoy it. So what we're going to start off with, let's have this one here. This Desmond Dekker, produced by Leslie Kong, and this is Rude Boy Train.

Yeah, great track to start the show off with. Desmond Dekker, Rude Boy Trey, 1967. Let's go 68. This is a B-side. This is Rocksteady. This is the Uniques. And Build My World Around You.

Uniques, build my world around you. Taken from the Tammy Terrell, Marvin Gaye record from 1967. If I could build my whole world around you. Carrying on with Rocksteady, this will be the last one before we move into some 68, 69 reggae. This is Alton Ellis and Labba Labba.

Alton Ellis, 1968 with Labba Labba, produced by Duke Reed, that one. Right, moving on to the 68 reggae, let's have this. Originally by the Shirelles in 1961, this is the Imperials and Mama Said.

What a great track from 1968 there by the Imperials. We're jumping forward 1 year, 1969, to this excellent song by Ewan McDermott and Money Money.

Yeah, welcome back to this week's edition of the Reggae Train. Something that I forgot to mention right at the very start of the show, I'd just like to say a big, big thank you to Mark Wilson, the musical liquidator, who stood in for me last week. I had other engagements that I needed to go to. I couldn't really miss it. So he very kindly stood in for me, which is absolutely fantastic. And hopefully, well, I do know this Friday, I'm travelling down to his studio. We're going to double deck and have a little bit of fun. I dare say we will. A little bit of chatter and what have you. But I'll be using his records and also using his decks. So anything could happen at the end of the day. You never know. But he's kindly invited me down to double deck with him on Friday. So look forward to that. On with the 69 tracks. Let's have this. Inspirations and Love, Oh Love.

Love, Oh Love, produced by Lee Perry. What an absolutely great track. That by The Inspirations. Let's stay with the 69 and this next one. This is Sticky and Casa Boo Boo.

Sticky and Casabubu. What a great track that is, and I'd like to thank Mark Wilson for that one. Bought it off him just recently, so still adding to the collection. You can't stop. It's a drug at the end of the day, buying vinyl. Moving on, two from Prince Buster coming up. Going to start off with this one, and Pum Pum, I Go A Kill You.

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2: 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What a great pub. Always has some great groups. And obviously, hosting the Christmas and the summer event, bash, ball, whatever you want to call it. For Boot Boy Radio, always great to go there. And then Raw Menswear, if you like the modern type of clothing, get yourself in there. Both on the same street and a short distance walk from each. That's what I was trying to say, and it came out in the end. Anyway, let's get on with the music. We're going back to 1968 now. Let's start off with this one, The Inventors, and music is the food of love.

Inventors with a lovely rock steady number. Music is the food of love. Jumping forward, this next one, The Pioneers, produced by Joe Gibbs and Sydney Crooks. This is Miss Eve.

Race Fans and Bookie Man, produced by Linford Anderson and Lee Perry. This next one, produced by Lee Perry, sang by him. This is Too Gravelicious.

Yeah, Lee Perry there with Too Gravelicious. Let's have some tracks from the 1970s and let's start off with this. The Slickers and Dip Dip.

Produced by Signature Crooks with Derek Crooks on lead there, The Slickers and Dip Dip. Stay in 1970. This next one, Delroy Wilson, produced by Keith Hudson, and this is Run Run.

Delroy Wilson, Run Run, 1970 excellence. That's the year that we're staying with. This next one was produced by Laurel Aitken, and it's sung by him along with Eureka Barnes, and this is Scandal in Brixton Market.

Scandal in Brixton Market, obviously referencing a little incident that happened there. I might look into that and see if I can actually find out what the record's about. I was trying to listen to the words as it was going around. So yeah, I'll look into that. But that, Laurel Aitken along with Eureka Bands. Two more from the 70s coming up, one 1970, one 71, both by Uroy. And I'm going to start off with this 1970 track, this Version Galore.

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3: 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Right, let's go back 1968. Let's have a few rock steady numbers again. Let's start off with this. Dalton's All Over the World.

Nice little rock steady number there. I'm tripping over my tongue at the moment. I don't know. Sore throat, tripping over my tongue, whatever next. Anyway, just like to say big hello to Mark Jones and Dawn, who are enjoying themselves next to the bar. And judging by the last message you sent, I think he's had a few cocktails. Hope you're enjoying yourself, Mark and Dawn. Have a great time. Let's carry on with the rock steady numbers. This next one I absolutely love. This is Ken Booth and When I Fall in Love.

Produced by Cox and Dodds, the origin of that. Doris Day, When I Fall in Love, Ken Booth. Absolutely fantastic. This next one, produced by Derek Harriott. It's a great rock steady instrumental. Bobby Ellis and the Crystalites, and this, The Emperor.

The Emperor there by Bobby Ellis and the Crystalites. What a great, great instrumental. Let's stay with the instrumentals, but we're going to go on to 1968 with a couple of reggae ones. This first one, again, by the Crystalites, and this is Bumblebee.

Crystal Lights with Bumblebee, with Bobby Ellis doing the trumpet solo on there. Two more instrumentals coming up before we go to some vocals, 68-69 reggae. Let's have this, Lennox Brown and Lennox Mood.

Lennox Brown. Lennox Mood is the title, using the Slim Smith rhythm. Love Power. Absolutely great. Last instrumental coming up, and this needs no instructions. It does need instructions, because I need to know how to play it. No, this needs no introduction. Tripping on my words yet again. You'll know this as soon as I play it. Popular as ever.

Like I said, no introduction required for that one. Dulcimania, Drumbago and Dynamite. What a great, great track. Before we go on to the 69 vocals, this next one I picked up a few weeks ago. It's a Trojan Blank. It's limited edition. I think it's a really, really nice track. It's Hopeton Lewis, and it's called There She Goes.

Yeah, Houghton Lewis there on a Trojan blank. Not sure on the actual date of when that was first released, but what a great track. I think it is really, really nice. Right, back to the 69 vocals. Let's start off with this one. Vincent Foster.

Super track there by the Caledonians, along with harmonies by Hugh Godfrey, and Horton Lewis, Lonely Heartaches. Staying with those 69 tracks, let's have some Derek Morgan. Don't think I've played any of his yet on this show, so here we go. Make it Tandy.

The great Derek Morgan there, Make It Tandy on the Crab label. Brilliant stuff. To the rhythm, Miss Goosey. Staying 69, this next one's John Holt and Have Sympathy. And I hope you've got sympathy for me because I'm feeling really, really rough at the moment. But there you go, the show must go on.

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John Holt, Have Sympathy. That's what I need at the moment. But I've got Sally coming in, fetching me lots of liquids to keep my throat lubricated. Right, let's go back, 1968. Couple of tracks coming up from there. Going to start off with this Derek Harriott one. The origin of this is from the Tams, It's All Right, from 1964. And this is called It's All Right, You're Just In Love.

0: Derek Harriott there. It's All Right, You're Just in Love. Obviously taken from the Tams' 1964 hit, It's All Right. We're staying 68, Carl Bryan, and Reggae's Got Soul.
1: 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Reggae Got Soul.

Carl Brian there. Reggae's Got Soul. We're jumping forward 1969 with the Ravers on this one, and this is called Dirty Dozen.

Dirty Dozen, The Ravers, with a bit of a scratch at the end of that one. Anyway, stay in 1969. This next one, Gil Satchmo, produced by Duke Reed. I like Gil Satchmo, Pat Satchmo. They're the reggae version of Louis Armstrong. Let's have this. Take You for a Ride.

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3: Welcome back to the Reggae Train. Got just under 20 minutes, 17 minutes or so to go. But don't go anywhere after me, as always. There's a great lineup of DJs for the rest of the day, right the way up till 12 o'clock tonight, straight after me. I've lost where I'm looking at the moment. Chris P with the Popple Show. And then straight after that, you've got Drive Time with Ali Scarbar. DJ Catflap for an hour, followed by DJ Mathers. And then you got Big Kev and Little Z for 2 hours, right the way up till 10 o'clock, when Sean Atty, Mr. DJ Atty, takes over for an hour till 11 o'clock or 2300 hours, whichever time you prefer. Then you got Mr. Scar right the way up till midnight. So an absolutely fantastic lineup of great music, great DJs here on bootboyradio.net. On with the music. We're still 1969 with this, the Viceroys, and Take Your Hand From My Neck.

What a great track there by the Viceroys. Keep your hand from me neck. And I'm sure there's a lot of people that said that to the wives. Moving on, this next one, Keith Poppin on lead vocals. It's the Inspirations, You Know What I Mean.

0: Produced by Leslie Kong, the great Maytals there would do the reggae. Few more tracks to go. Let's have this. Lloyd Edwards and Budget 69.
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1: Lloyd Edwards, along with the Edwards Show Band, produced by Lloyd Edwards himself. And there you got Budget 69. What a great, great track. Last one from me coming up. But before I do that, I'd just like to say thank you to everybody that's been in the chat room with the messages and that. And thank you to everybody else for tuning in and listening wherever you are in this fantastic world. I thank you very much. As I mentioned earlier on, Friday I'm travelling across to Leicester to hook up with Mark Wilson, the musical liquidator. We're going to be sharing a deck, probably do two and two, using his records, using his sound system, so anything could happen. But I'm really looking forward to that, and I thank him for giving me the invite to come down and touch base with him and play some tunes. So from me, last one coming up, this is Laurel Aitken and Pussy Got 13 Live.

0: Laura Lake in there, Pussycat 13 Life. That's it from me. Thank you very much. I'm going to be back with a reggae train next Tuesday, 12 midday through till 2 o'clock, 1200 through to 1400. And as I mentioned, I'm down in Leicester on Friday, hooking up with the Musical Liquidator for a double deck show. Whatever you're doing, whatever you get up to, be safe, have a great time. All the best and thank you.
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4: On boop, boop, boop, boop, boop, boop, boop, boop, boop, boop, boop, boop, boop, boop, boop, boop, boop, boop, boop, boop, boop, boop, boop, boop, boop, boop, boop, boop, boop, boop, boop, boop, boop, boop, boop, boop, boop, boop, boop, boop, boop, boop, boop, boop, boop, boop, boop, boop, boop, boop, boop, boop, boop, boop, boop, boop, boop, boop, boop, boop, boop, boop, boop, boop, boop, boop, boop, boop, boop, boop, boop, boop, boop, boop, boop, boop, boop, boop, boop, boop, boop, boop, boop, boop, boop, boop, boop, boop, boop, boop, boop, boop, boop, boop, boop, boop, boop, boop, boop, boop, boop, boop, boop, boop, boop, boop, boop, boop, boop, boop, boop, boop, boop, boop, boop, boop, boop, boop, boop, boop, boop, boop

Well, good morning, good afternoon, good evening. Welcome to the Wednesday Spin with me, DJ Marky J, aka the Cockney Taff, on the wonderful, outstanding bootboyradio.net. Broadcasting live from the UK here on this Wednesday. Well, just afternoon here in the UK. Before we get on the tunes, as always, I'd like to say thank you to another 2 hours of good stuff from Alfie. And Alfie will be back next week, 10 o'clock UK time. So what we got for you this week, we've got the usual mixture of a bit of ska, a bit of rock steady and a bit of brass rocky. Tunes from the early 60s to the mid to late 70s really. So let's get on the tune, shall we? I'm going to start off with a couple of instrumentals. In the minute I'm going to play you Stranger on the Shore by Val Bennett. But first I'm going to play a track by Glenn Adams called Double Up.

The 1968 sounds of Val Bennett on the Dr. Bird label with a track called Stranger on the Shore. Well, the New York weekend just gone, we had, we had a fantastic Skarmouth weekend. Unfortunately, I couldn't be there because I was elsewhere involved. But I'm going to the May one next year. And one of the bands that's just been announced is the Fabulous Heptones. And they're going to be there, I believe, Saturday night. So I'm going to play a Heptones track now. The record that show is a reissue record. It's not an original, but it's a track called Serious Time, the Heptones, and it's produced by Lee Perry, and it's on the Hep Hep label.

Oh, there you go. That's the Heptones, a track called A Serious Time. Not something I would normally play on the Wednesday Spin, but there you go. Something a bit different is good for everybody, isn't it? Okay, next track we're going to play is on the Technics label. Ansel Collins and Monkey Wrench.

Oh, Ansel Collins there with a track called Monkey Wrench on the Technics label. Okay, we're going to go back to 1970. They're going to go into the Camel label. This is Little Roy, who I was fortunate enough to see at Scum of 2 or 3 years ago. This is a track called You Run Come.

That's the 1970 sounds of Claudette with a track called Scanners of Bashdam. And you'll find that on the Grape label. Okay, next track I'm going to play is from 1972. It's by the Maytones. It's on the Attack label. It's a track called Hands and Feet. Now, I just read my sleeve notes. It says this track sticks a bit. So we'll play it and we'll see what happens.

Oh, there we go. Yes, it did stick in the middle, but there we go. That's the Maidstones. The Maidstones. We have a track called Hands and Feet on the Attack label from 1972. And it looks like I'm going to have to keep an eye out for an upgraded copy of that one. Okay, let's move on, shall we? 1969. This is Cole Bryan and Cannonball.

0: Oh, that's The Shadows from 1969. Not The Shadows, not, you know, Hank Marvin. It's another band called The Shadows. That's a track called Crying Too Long, and it's from the Upsetter label. And I said earlier, it's from 1969. Okay. Let's have a couple of words from our sponsors.
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0: Yes, there. Quick word for two of our fantastic sponsors. The Prince Regent down there in Great Yarmouth and Raw Menswear also in Great Yarmouth. And luckily, they're on the same road, so you can do a bit of shopping, work up a thirst, and then go and get yourself a nice drink. Okay, back to the tune, shall we? This is the 1970s on the Crab label. Rico Rodriguez and Western Standard Time.

Rico Rodriguez there, 1970, on the Crab label, with a track called Western Standard Time. And we're staying 1970. What we're going to do then, we're going to go onto the Banana label. Produced by Cox and Dodd, this is Dudley Sibley, and he's having a party. And why not?

The rock steady sounds of the Clarendonians there on the Coxon label, produced by Coxon Dodd, with a track called Chooby Doo. And we're staying with the sort of rock steady theme for this one. Next one is from 1967 on the Giant label, Dandy, with a track called Somewhere My Love.

Oh, the nuts. 1967 Sounds of Dandy. A track called Somewhere My Love. And that's on the Giant label. And we're staying 1967 onto the President label. This is Little Grants and Eddie, and Everything Is All Right. And let's hope so, shall we?

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1: All right, I feel great. All right, baby, just rub it in. Ah.
2: Oh, there you go. That's the 1967 sounds of Eddie Grant. Eddie Grant. Little Grants and Eddie. We have a track called Everything Is All Right, and that's on the President label. Okay, next track we're going to go on to the Giant label. Back to the Giant label. This is the Superboys, and You're Hurting Me.

That's from 1967 on the Blue Cox and Dodd label. And that's a track called One Stop by the Soul Brothers. And we're going to go back 1 year, 1966, onto the Dr. Bird label. This is a mixture of Lester Sterling and Tommy McCook and the Supersonics. A track called Inez.

1966 sounds on the Dr. Bird label of Lester Sterling and Tommy McCook. And we're staying 1966 and we're staying on the Dr. Bird label. The only difference is this is Baba Books and a track called King Size.

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2: Yes, it's the Wednesday Spin with me, DJ Marky J, a.k.a. the Cockney Taff, on the wonderful, outstanding bootboyradio.net. OK, we're moving to the second half now, as you said, before we hand over to the fabulous Martin Parsons, the Spin Doctor himself. He had a jingle there for Headstock Music Weekenders. What is it? Well, it's about 4 months to go now, just over 4 months before we all head up to Searles again for another fantastic weekend. Two rooms up there, the main room where the bands are, and then the back room is where Bootboy DJs are, and we broadcast live all over the weekend. And you never know, we might put on a little shows in there, like we did last year, where we had the fabulous Marcia Hastings do an impromptu set. So you never know what goes on in the Bootboy room, just pop in and say hello. Okay, let's play some Blue Beat. Put my tooth back in. Let's play some Blue Beat.

Oh, there, that's Prince Buster with a track called She Loves You on the Blue Beat label from 1964. And we're staying on Blue Beat label, 1963, The Mellowhawks and What You Gonna Do.

Oh, that's the Mellowhawks with a track called What You're Gonna Do from 1963. Okay, we're going to go forward 3 years, 1966, onto the Scarbeat label. This is the Carabeats with the Bells of St. Mary's.

Oh, that's the Karabeats from 1966 with a track called Bells of St. Mary's. And you'll find that on the Scarbeat label. We're going to go back 3 more years, 1963, onto the Dice label, Prince Buster and You Ask.

was only Earth's fear. And you used to tell me how your love could not share. 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

Our Prince Buster there from 1963 on the Dice label with a track called You Ask. Well, I hope you enjoyed that little selection of old style ska songs. I certainly enjoyed playing them. We're going to move forward now. We're going to play a bit more of the Boss Reggae stuff. 1969 on the Trojan label. Owen Gray, Too Experienced.

Owen Grow there from 1969 on the Trojan label, a track called To Experience. We're going forward 1 year, 1970, on the Duke label. This is The Champions and Eye for an Eye.

Oh, that's the Champions from 1970. On the Duke label, with a track called Eye for an Eye. And we're staying 1970. This is the Trojan label. This is the Charmers. And it's another B-side. It's a track called Fire Fire.

That's the Charmers with a track called Fire Fire. That's from 1970 and that's on the Trojan label. What I'm going to do now though, I'm going to play a couple by Roy Shirley. In a minute I'm going to play a track called Golden Festival on the Fab label. But first this is on the Trojan label, 1968, and If I Did Know.

Bowling Festival. To all these loving, beautiful, pretty, fantastic people. Sir Ollins on the Buster Mandy. Mr. Norman Manley, QC. The Honorable Mr. Eddie Edward Siaka.

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Yes, you're locked onto Boot Boy Radio. This is the Wednesday Spin with me, DJ Marky J, aka the Cockney Taff. I've got just under half an hour to go to land over to me old mucker Martin Parsons himself, and he'll have another 2 hours of fantastic music coming up. Okay, you had a jingle there for the Mountain Mowbray Scarfest. Next year will be running again in July, over the same weekend, last weekend of July. And this next year it's going to be a two weekend. It's going to be a double weekend. So you're going to have the Saturday and the Sunday. On the Saturday, I know who the headliners are, but I'm not able to say yet. It's going to be a fantastic band. I don't know who the headlines are going to be on a Sunday, but again, we're not allowed to say at the moment. But it's going to be fantastic. Boot Boy Radio will be up there as always, broadcasting live from the main stage. And of course, the Boot Boy Radios will have their own little village as always before. And also talking about weekenders, 2 weeks ago, 2 weeks to go, 2 weeks tomorrow, and we're all up to the very picturesque town of Dumfries for the annual Scalloween. Probably my own personal favourite weekend there is, but then I'm biased because I like it up there. But they're all great, aren't they? Everyone that Boot Boy Radio do is fantastic. Okay, back to the tunes. I'm going to go into the Downtown label from 1968. And it's called Let's Go Downtown.

Oh, that's the Dreamers from 1968 on the Downtown label with a track called Let's Go Downtown. And we're staying on the Downtown label, we're staying 1968. This is Dandy and a track called Reggae Me This.

Oh, that's Dandy with a track called Reggae Me This on the Downtown label from 1968. We're staying in 1968. Let's pop onto the Crab label, shall we? This is the Ethiopians and Fire a Must Must Tale.

Oh, that's 1968 sounds rather, of the Ethiopians on the Crab label with Fire Must Tell. And we're staying 1968. This is on the Big Shot label. This is a Tinners and a Fantastic Reggae Girl.

Tenors there from 1968 on the Big Shot label and a fantastic track, Reggae Girl. Okay, let's go forward to 1969 onto the Bullitt label. Willie Francis and Motherless Children.

0: Willie Francis there from 1969 on the Bullitt label with Motherless Children. Okay, let's move forward quickly because we've got 14 minutes to go before we hand over to Martin Parsons. This is Rupert Edwards All-Stars and Sensuous Taker on the Success label.
1: Who is that?
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1: Glad to meet you, Mr. Sensuous Taker, in my musical room.

Oh, there you go. That's Lester Sterling with a track called King Dougal Special. That's from 1968. Looking at the time, I've got about, what, just under 7 minutes to go before I hand over to Martin Parsons. So I might get two records in now. So let's move swiftly along. This is Slim Smith and Dave Barker with Blessed Are the Poor.

That's Dave Barker. We have a track called Blessed Are the Poor from 1970. I'll come to the end of this week's show. Thank you all for listening. I'm going to leave you now with the Cape Morning Cable Hands of the Spin Doctor himself, Mr. Martin Parsons. I'm back again on Monday with the On the Deck show at 2 o'clock, so I hope to see you there. And then the All Vinyl show, the Wednesday Spin, is back next Wednesday. I'm going to leave you with another Dave Barker song. From 1971 on Yacht Setter label, What a Confusion.

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5: Oh, good afternoon and welcome. Yes, my name's Martin P. You're listening to Boot Boy Radio, the number one ska and reggae station throughout the world. Yes. Okay, how are we all doing? Hope you're all well. Yes, just back from Skarmouth. Well, got back on Monday evening. So, what a great weekend and had a great time seeing lots of faces. And, there was lots of shenanigans going on. So we'll tell you more about that a little bit later. But right now, let's get started, shall we? And, I just want to thank DJ Marky J there for another great show, and I see you again next week. Okay, how are we all doing? Yes, so let's start off as we normally do with a bit of Dr. Ringding and hello.

0: Oh, there you go. Yeah, for Dr. Ring and Dr. Rindigan. Hello, good evening. Okay, yeah, I want to say hello to a few people. I want to say hello to my good mate, Mr. Harvey. Well, I think he had a good day down in Camden at the weekend, and I think a few sherbets were drank. And hello, mate, and hope you're well. And hello to DJ Marky Joe, or Marky J. I think he's in Cyprus or Crete, I think, and he's posting pictures of. I sat by a bar with a nice cold beer, so hello to you too, and yeah, right, wherever you are today, good afternoon, good evening, good morning, and welcome. Okay, bit of Clint Eastwood and General Saint next, and stop that train.
1: The next train will be leaving from platform 1.

Oh, there you go. Yeah, a bit of Clint Eastwood and General Saint there, and Stop That Train. Just want to say hello to a very loyal listener, Nora. She's not feeling too clever today. She had a bit of a medical procedure done yesterday, so I hope you're feeling okay, Nora, and speedy recovery, and sending you lots of get well wishes from Boot Boy Radio. Okay, next up is one from the Gay Lads, and Sock It To Me, Baby.

Oh, there you go. Yeah, it's the gay lads and sock it to me, baby. I just want to say hello to fellow presenter and mate, Mr. Steve Jolly. He's locked onto Boot Boy Radio this afternoon, and you can catch your Steve show at 7 PM tonight with the Scar show, and he's got some great bands lined up for tonight. So, and I just want to say a big, massive thank you. You played some sublime slots in Scarborough at the weekend. So, a big, massive thank you to him and all the DJs. They all went above and beyond. So, a big, massive thank you from me and everyone at Boot Boy Radio. Okay, next up is Riff Raff and Scar Fever.

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Oh, what a tune, eh? Yeah, a classic. It is the Kingstonians and stuff. Okay, you've been passed the message. I got to say hello to Tom, and Steve says thank you for the chips. Whatever that means, I don't know, so I take that as you will. Okay, next up is the Untouchables, and tighten up.

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Yeah, the Untouchables. And right, what a tune, eh? Okay, it is another great tune. This is a band called Blue Killer. They're from Germany, and this is Scars Our Business.

Oh, there you go. Yeah, that was Blue Keller and Scars Our Business. So I was pleased to see them last year up in Scotland. And what a band they are. Hoping to do something with them over in Germany or Belgium probably next year now. Okay, next up, at this part of the show, we turn it over the next sort of 30 minutes or till the top of the hour to just purely two-tone. And are you going to start off with a bit of Bad Manners and Inner London Violence?

Oh, there you go. Yeah, a bit of bad manners to kick us off when I was in a London violence. Want to say hello to Shazza. Right, yeah, she's locked on. She's lying down on the couch before she ventures up to Darwin Tower. And Darwin Tower, if you don't know, it's a local landmark near Blackburn and Darwin, where I was born. So I know all about Darwin Tower. Walked up there many times. So enjoy your little walk, Shaz, and hope the weather stays good for you. Okay, let's carry on with the Two Tonys specials and Concrete Jungle.

0: Oh, there you go. Yeah, right, there's the beat. And that's called Jackpot. And if you've got a copy of Mirror in the Bathroom, you'll find that on the B-side. Okay, next up, it's time for this.
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Oh, there you go. Yeah, the Hot Knives, and what a great band. And we're going to play another tune now. This is by a band called Newtonic, and it's their version of Dave and Mary, which is an old Hot Knives classic. Oh, here you go. See what you think of this.

Oh, there you go. Yeah, that's Newtonic and their version of Dave and Mary. What a great tune. And I want to thank Mr. Steve Jolly for sending me that. Okay, right. The highlight of the Ska Weekend calendar is nearly here. And I'm talking about Scalloween 26. Okay, you can see King Hammond, Soul Bouncers, Dad Bouncers, Rookie Numbers with Pablo and his magnificent right moustache, and Island Collective, Scaledonia, CJ Jackson, Shout, Mr. H, and 1 in 10. And that all takes place from the 22nd to the 25th of this month, October 2026. And weekend tickets are just £50 and day tickets just £30. And yours truly will be there. So I'll be travelling up in a couple of weeks. So I'm going to play this from my good mate Nick Walsh, a.k.a. King Hammond. And I see you all there in Scalloween 2026.

Oh, there you go. Okay, yes, Galloween's gonna only a couple of weeks away, so you can get your tickets by contacting either Colin or Karen McBurney and on Facebook. And right, it's gonna be a great weekend. It's the many people will tell you it's the highlight of the Scar Weekend, the calendar here in the UK, and it's one not to be missed. Okay, next up, right, is one from a band called Looney Tunes, and it's called Rules of the Game. And right, they're gonna be appearing live at the Big One Festival down in Shawfield, and yours truly will be there. It'll be my birthday weekend, so if you see me drunk in a corner, just pass me a rum and coke, and I should be okay.

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Oh, there you go. Yeah, a bit of a clash there. And London Calling, going to play a couple of punches for a loyal listener. Nora's not feeling too good today. So I hope these make you feel a bit better, Nora. And here's the Sex Pistols.

Oh, there you go. Yeah, I can remember queuing up at the record shop to buy that back in the 70s. I had a great time during the punk years, and I then found ska and reggae and two-tone, and the rest is history, as they say. Okay, next up, this is a band called Los Fastidious. They're from Italy, and this is called The Sound of the Revolution.

0: there you go. Yeah, that's Los Fastidious, and really looking forward to seeing them. They're going to be at the Big One Festival down in Shawfield, and from November the 6th to November the 8th, I believe. And I'll be there, and it's going to be my birthday weekend, so I'm going to enjoy that. And that's the week after Scalloween, so the weekend is coming thick and fast now. Okay, next up is one Junior Dell and the Delights, and this is Street Tough.
1: No matter what the people say, this sound leads the way. It's the order of the day from your boss DJ, I, Junior Dell. Up it from the top to the very last drop.

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Oh, there you go. Yeah, Two to the Maytals and Reggaetto. What a fantastic tune. Okay, it's time for me to say my goodbyes and thank everybody for joining me. And I want to thank everybody wherever you are in the world. And Roy, for joining me this afternoon. And especially those Roy sharing all the Facebook and the Podomatic stuff. Roy, we made number one again a few days Roy, this week. So big, massive thank you. And please carry on doing what you do, because we can't do this without you. So a big, massive thank you to each and every one of you. And I've got a bit of a quiet weekend coming up, and right, it's time for a reboot before Scalloween. And so I'll be back next week, next Wednesday as usual, and I my usual show at 2 o'clock. So whatever you're doing for the rest of the day and the weekend, take care, stay safe, and most of all, enjoy yourself. And I'll catch you next week.

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Good afternoon, welcome along to another Soulful Strut on Boot Boy Radio with me, Harry Grundy. The weather doesn't get any better, does it? Unfortunately, I can't stop the rain.

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As Patty Drew, Patty's mother was a domestic cleaner for the promoter of Capitol Records, and she invited him down to her church on the Sunday to hear Patty singing in the choir, and then she was signed up for Capitol Records.

Steve Calloway and the Professionals. That's Why I Love You. Steve performed live down at Soulsville a few years ago. He did his spot and then he did half an hour's DJ spot as well. So there you go.

Tony Hester and Spaceland. I had the pleasure of meeting this next guy, Kenny Amber, a few times over the years. Last time we met him, we went to Sylvia's Soul Food Restaurant in Harlem and had dinner.

That's the wonderful Kenny Hamber and Time. You're listening to A Soulful Strut on Boot Boy Radio with me, Harry Grundy. 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

classic Motown from the Spinners, and I'll Always Love You. Before the break was Bobby V and I'm Gonna Make It Up To You. These are the Dixie Cups, and what

and Bobby Freeman and Wise came out in that Loma box set on Kent Records a few years ago, that one. This is a guy called Arthur Alexander and Burning Love.

Morrissey, Charles Smith, and I'm Useless. Absolutely wonderful. That's about it for this week. Thanks to everybody who's been in touch. Really do appreciate it. Until next week, take care and stay safe. Don't forget, it's what's in the grooves that count.

rabbits. Call it all rabbits. Positions, please. Broadcast imminent.

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Welcome, reggae fans. This is the Kefley Massacre Scan Reggae Show. 2 hours of gorgeous gorgeousness of offbeat offerings. That was the Sensibles, Falling Away They Go. And this is Newtown Kings, Danny Fate. Try.

0: Not so funny, Babylon Circus, and in a jungle, only the monkey can imitate the elephant.
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0: This is Grizzly from Western Standard Diamond Scout Orchestra.

Years Minus One, and the album's called All Upon. If you haven't got it in your collection, why not? This is Mephiscopheles with Mephiscopheles.

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Maybe I shouldn't have done that. 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

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Love the common people!

Revelation, wait for you! What do you think? I don't think it works as well as Revelation do it. Maybe it's because I'm perfectly on key. This is Dubiova Collective!

Nice Skunk, Civil War! Just absolutely brilliant band, Nice Skunk. Get to see him live. Here we go. Ska Cubano, Django, Dancehall Mix.

Skanky Metal Django Dancehall Mix. And then finish off the Skank Hour for it in the reggae hour. It's a little bit of a classic. Stiff Joints, Dead Yellow Elephant.

Chrissy P from the Groove Vaders, and yes, you are listening to the Cat Flea Massacre Scan Reggae Show. We have had our first hour of upbeat offerings. Now, here we go with the second hour of downbeat offerings. Scientist, the voodoo curse.

Scientist, Voodoo Curse. Now, whilst time we're doing a full Christmas hour just to get ahead of the curve, because you know what I'm like, I like to be ahead of that curve, because the curve just can't get ahead of me. Captain Axe Dixon.

Lunar Addiction, Holly Cork, and Christmas. I decided not to do a Christmas show because I haven't got my tree up, but I do know there's somebody out there who's tasting mince pies already. Yes, stand up, whoever you are. This is Little Roy, Polly.

Oi, Polly, one of the best covers out there from Battle for a Seattle album. It goes up with Dub Side of the Moon and Sergeant Pepper's Lonely Heart Dub Band from Easy Star All Stars. Class! Zoe Mazza! Black Girl. Magic!

him as a black girl magic. I'd love to hear her and Groundation get together just Harrison Stafford singing, but just with Zoe Massa and the jazz orchestration of Groundation. That'd be gorgeous. That it could be absolutely terrible. Who am I to say? But I would like to hear it anyway. This is Ragolution Natural.

world. Beware, beware.

This is Clinton Ferron. You're listening to the Cat Flea Massacre Scare and Reggae Show. I want you to know. Oh, no, no, no. Boom!

Special unrest from, of course, Clinton Fearon from the Album Breaking News. I just love a little bit of Clinton Fearon. There's this rough trade, Mr. Sunshine. That's what people call me when they're not calling me other things. Mr. Sunshine.

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And of course, I've got many names from many people, depending on what side of my personality I like to show them. This is Adrian Sherwood, Boogaloo.

0: Adrian Show on Boogaloo, and I think I'm going to go with D-O-N-U-T. Colloquial works a lot better than the actual standard or the proper spelling of donut. This is Janet Kumar. Yes, we did have the delegators in the first hour, but here we go with Janet Kumar in the second hour. Words to say.
1: I love you. 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

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Yes, I love you, I love you, I love you. Hey, here we go, Captain Accident Disasters, not the end of the world. Hopefully that SI won't get us. SI, yes, Trump told us all to say SI, so now it's SI, not AI. Don't be daft, don't fall down that trap. They'll get you for it.

Captain Accident Disasters, not the end of the world. Here we go, the last track before the last track, because it is the last track before the last track. This is the Rastafarians, this is your music.

Rastafarians, this is your music, and well, there you go, I see we've come to the end of the beautifully presented by the exceptional handsome Cat Flea Massacre and his heroic ska and reggae show for another week. So keep your head excited and your musty bits clean and dry. There's just two things to say. One is enjoy yourselves, learn your thinkers, learn your thinkers, and get out.

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1: Yeah, good evening, you lovely lot. How are you? Yes, you're locked onto the Not So Obvious Scar Show with me, Scarbar Steve, on Boot Boy Radio. 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
2: In the cut! I said in the cut of King Scarfar!

The unmistakable sound of Bad Manners and King Scarface. So how do I find you on this Wednesday evening? 7th of October, 2026. And for the first time, I've had to throw on my Boot Boy Radio hoodie. Yes, summer's done now, isn't it? Definitely. It's definitely autumn. It's a bit chillier today. But I'm still in the old shorts. I'm rocking the shorts. I'm going to try and stick till the end of October. But who knows? We have to see how the weather goes. So hope you're well. Just recovering from Skarmouth, I hope. Whoever was there at the weekend, great weekend. I know numbers were down, but it is what you make of it. And we had the best time. Absolutely loved it there. And done a bit of DJing as well. Done a set on Saturday night, 11 p.m. in the lounge. And I had someone on the dance floor for the whole hour. So you can't ask more than that, can you? Yeah, great weekend. Right, tonight, we got, right, I see Buster Shuffle for the first time ever. I don't know why, but I've never seen them before. And I see them on, was it Saturday night? Yeah, I think it was Saturday night. They were brilliant. I loved them to bits. And I bought the album Go Steady on vinyl. Got a t-shirt, of course. I always get a t-shirt. So I'm going to feature the Go Steady album tonight. Going to bring you 4, 5, maybe 6 tracks off that album. I've got the excellent new single from the Sneakeezys. I love that band so much. Got new stuff from the Skints, Lacrosse Club, my new favourites. Half Price, Georgia Crandon, who was at Skarmouth on the weekend, and she's released a song last Friday. New one from Joker's Republic, Gentleman's Dub Club. Yeah, that's it for tonight. A lot of new stuff. I've only got about 3/4 of the show written. Yeah, I do write this, believe it or not. And yeah, I'll have to make a lot of it up as I go along. So just stay tuned, see what happens. Right, I'm going to play Dakka Skanks now and their latest single. And this is I See.

That's brilliant. The Dacca Skanks are still bringing new stuff out. That's IC Fire, one of the hardest working bands out there. They're always touring. I've got to say a good evening to me old mate, me good buddy from Skarmouth. Always go to Skarmouth, or most of the time when Keith can make it. Keith and Debs. Keith's listening in his brand new toy, in his Tesla on his break from work. And there he is, got me on the screen. So good evening, mate. We had a great weekend, didn't we? Loved it. Right, we're going to talk to Skarmouth. Buster Shuffle, the first track of the night off Go Steady album. And this is The City Is Ours.

Shuffle, the city is ours. So Saturday afternoon at Skarmouth, I was doing a DJ set at the Boot Boy patio from 6 till 7. And then I got wind, because the scheduling weren't brilliant, to be honest. We didn't know who was playing and when. Things went wrong and that. I mean, no fault of the organisers, but, you know, it sort of got a bit mixed up, so we weren't sure who was playing when. So I'd done my set till 7, and I knew Buster Shuffle was just about to start, so I rushed in there. But the trouble was, Georgia Crandon was playing as well, and those two acts sort of overlapped, which is a shame, because they're both brilliant. I didn't see Georgia. Keith Debs and my good lady did, and said she was absolutely amazing, so I need to see her again. I did see her at Skarmouth last time, but yeah, she's very good. But so were Buster Shuffle, and they were the band I want to see more than anyone. Yeah, but great weekend. Let's have a bit of Def Guitar Pop with The Ordinary Boys and the latest single called Full Bifter.

Me and Mrs. Scarborough are super excited for December to go and see the Ordinary Boys. We're going to Hartford to see them. I'm really looking forward to that. But that's them with Deafy Guitar Pop, Full Bifter. Right, I said about Georgia Crandon. Let's have her latest single. This came out on Friday, and it's called Peeping Tom.

Georgia Crandon and Peeping Tom, and that came out on Friday, and yeah, you know where to get it, off your usual streaming platforms. And she does a Amy Winehouse tribute as well. I prefer original stuff, really. And yeah, she's really good. Check her out, follow her, and try and catch a gig. Well worth it, definitely. Right, let's go back in a few years now, shall we? Let's go and have a bit of Clash. And this is All the Young Punks.

What an awesome track. All the Young Punks by The Clash. I've got to say a good evening to Tom and Lulu. Hope you are listening. You said you're going to. They're customers. Well, Tom's a mate anyway. Known him years. Been working around his today and I'm back there tomorrow. They're definitely my most favourite customers in Littleport. Yeah, they're my only ones, but they're still my favourite. Yeah, if you don't know, I'm a plasterer by day. So, yeah, I've got to earn a living somehow. Radio 6 Music ain't came knocking yet, have they? So, you know, I've got to still spread that muck on that wall. But, yeah, it was nice seeing you, Tom, and I'll see you tomorrow and have the kettle on for, well, hopefully 9. I'll try and be on time today, mate. Right, we're going to have new music again now. La Crosse Club. Now, they're a band I discovered not long ago. I've been playing them a lot. I love their stuff. Real good, proper punk. And they're from Tenby in Wales, Free Peace. And this is their brand new single, which came out, when's it? Was it? Yesterday, that's it. It came out yesterday, so you can stream it on the usual platforms. The old platforms, you know where to get it. Anyway, this is called Hanging. Enjoy.

it's full of Bevs. I'm saying Ozzy's got a bucket and it's full of Bevs. Who's got a bucket full of Bevs? I'm saying Ozzy's got a bucket and it's full of Bevs. I'm saying who's got a bucket and it's full of Bevs? Ozzy's got a bucket and it's full of Bevs. I said, who's got a bucket full of Bevs? Ozzy's got a bucket and it's...

lacrosse club and hanging. See, children, that's why you don't drink. Just listen to the lyrics of that, you're hanging. And that was talking to drink or not drinking, my first ever sober Skarmouth. I think I'm quite proud of myself. I didn't miss it at all. So I've learnt now how to have fun without alcohol. I suggest you try it. Right, we're going to keep the tempo up a bit. We're going to have Risking the Ridicules, new one. And then we're going to follow that by another track by Busta Shuffle. So here it is, Risking the Ridicule, Ghetto Blaster.

Buster Shuffle there caught me out there. Buster Shuffle puke in the Duke. And I was gutted. Skarmouth, they didn't do that track. I do like that, but never mind. Yeah, that was good. Really good, Buster Shuffle. I did enjoy the set. While I'm talking to Skarmouth, I met for the first time fellow presenters on this great radio station, Neil and Marcia, a lovely couple, and they say they listen from time to time, so if you are listening, that was a pleasure to meet you both. And you can catch their show on a Sunday lunchtime at 1 p.m. UK time. I suggest you do, like you should all the radio shows on this great station of ours. Number one station, we've won awards and that as well, you know, it's that good. We've got so many great presenters on here, every type of music catered for. Right, we're going to have Captain Accident now, and this is a track off the new album. This is To The Sun.

And that's taken off their forthcoming album, Sayonara Paranoia. It's out on the 23rd of this month. Pre-save it. Do yourself a favour. It's a great album. Yeah, it's brilliant. And that's To The Sun. And I'd like to wish a happy birthday fiesta to Adam from Captain Accident. Happy birthday, mate. I hope you had the best day. And I look forward to catching up with you at the end of the month in Norwich. Really looking forward to that gig. And right, we're going to have new music now. From the Skints, and this, I'm on the wrong page. See, that's why I'm not on Six Music, isn't it? But right, oh God, see, I write everything down. Somehow I was on the wrong page. Right, this is the Skints, and this came out on Friday. I could have guessed that. You wouldn't have known, would you? And this is Pressure.

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Right, I've got to say another happy birthday for today. John from Easy Dread. Happy birthday, fella. Hope you're having a good one. I've got to play one of your tracks, ain't I? And this is Hook, Line and Sinker.

Now, happy birthday, John, and that's Easy Dreddy's band, and that's Hook, Line and Sinker. I'm going to have a track which came out, where was it, about 2 weeks ago, I think, King Punch, and this is They Wouldn't Want You to Know.

0: Fantastic new single. My throat's got funny there. Fantastic new single from King Punch. And they wouldn't want you to know. So that's the first hour just about done and dusted. We're going to have a word with our wonderful sponsors that keep this great radio station afloat. And then I'm going to come back with me usual indie track. And it's taken off a Mercury Prize winning album. So, and I'll give you the year 2004. And you've got about 2 minutes to guess what it is, and you never will. Right, here we go. Sponsors.
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How is that 22 years old? Where's that time gone? I was still in my 30s then, very late 30s, albeit, but yeah, 22 years ago, the wonderful Franz Ferdinand. And like I say, that actually won a Mercury Prize for Album of the Year that year. So, great album. Right, back to talking of great albums, the Go Steady album by Busta Shuffle. And this is the title track off it. Of course, it's called Go Steady. Here comes

Only a great band, but real entertainers as well. Catch them live if you can. Bust a Shuffle and Go Steady. And of course, I bought that album. I had to. As soon as I know there's a band there I like and they're selling a bit of vinyl, I had to do it. There was too many to choose from, but good old Caroline, she pointed me in the right direction. Caroline and John, great to see you at the weekend. They're massive, massive Buster Shuffle fans. So she said, get that album, that's a good one. So I did, and a T-shirt, of course. Not that I need many more T-shirts, you know. I was going to struggle getting my bedroom soon if I buy any more. I'm going to bring you now, I love this band so much, the Sneakeasies. They're so, so good. And I was so chuffed when their new single came out. Yesterday it was. Oh, dropped me pen. It came out yesterday. And it's called Haystacks. Enjoy this. They don't do anything bad, I tell you. Excellent band.

That's another strong single from the Sneakeasies, and that's called Haystacks, and you can get it now. It came out yesterday. I'm going to play the boss's favourite now. He's into these at the moment, and this is The Paradox, and That's Not Fair.

Paradox, that's not fair. You want to check them out. You look at them, you think they'd be doing reggae or dancehall. They've got the big dreads and everything, but that's what they're doing. I love it. And so does the boss. I DJ'd the patio on Sunday afternoon at 4 o'clock at Skarmouth, and the boss was there, so I had to play this. I played it for him. He asked, and when he asked, you do. I had such fun doing that set as well. I put on a Colonel Heffy track. And, you know, where I've played all over the country, if I get asked, up in Leeds and that, and, Skarmouth and whatever. And whenever I put a Colonel Heffy track on, nobody knows it unless you're from Cambridge. And I put it on, knock it here. Here's someone singing. I look round the corner, and there's these two young ladies there. And they were singing away, knew every word. And it turns out they're from Cambridge, my hometown. So that's why they knew Colonel Heffy. And she did say, do you know Jason Norden? Do I? Good mates with him. She armed his ex. So it's a very small world, isn't it? But we had a laugh afterwards. I played loads of Colonel Heffy and Big Ten stuff to finish the set. And then we had a good old chat afterwards. So it was lovely to meet him. And then we had a skank that night too, Big Ten, when they closed Skarmouth. Really good. They always knock it out of the park. It was a great way to finish Skarmouth. And it was good fun hanging out with Big Ten over the weekend as well. Not only are they awesome musicians and singers, but they're just a good fun bunch to be with. Right, we're going to have a new track now from Half Price. And this only came out today. And this is called The Record Stuck.

And that's Half Price and the record Stuck. Sorry about that. Teach me to go on my phone, wasn't it, in between songs? Half Price, the record Stuck. They are from Cape Town. And as far as I can work out, because it's all digital now, it's a bit different, isn't it? But I think it might be a double A side, so I'm going to play the other track as well. I think they were both released today, but if not, it's other tracks quality. This is Under Your Skin, Half Price.

Brilliant ska punk from Cape Town with Half Price Under Your Skin. Back to Buster Shuffle now off the Ghost Steady album, and this is called In History I Still Have You.

Excellent, Buster Shuffle. In History, I Still Have You, off the Go Steady album. We're going to have mostly one more track from them before the end of the show. We've got, what, 32 minutes left? Right, more new music. Before I go on with the new music, if you're a band out there or you know of a band and want to get a bit of airplay, reach out to me, get your new music to me. If it's ska punk, punk, a bit of new wave or a bit of indie, if it's good, I'll play it. So, obviously, you know my social, Scarbar Steve on Instagram or Facebook, but I've got a email address now and it's scarbarsteve@gmail.com. So, get your music over to me and I'll give it a play. Right, Joker's Republic now, brand new track that came out Friday, and it's called Passing Through a Screen Door. Cigarette.

You're locked on to the Not So Obvious Scar Show on the award-winning Boot Boy Radio with me, Scarbar Steve. And that was Joker's Republic passing through a screen door. And talking about the Not So Obvious Scar Show, I've got a couple of good shows coming up between now and now on Christmas, I suppose. Mutiny have got new music coming out soon. And as soon as that's ready, the boys are coming into the Scar Bar and we're going to do a show, a two-hour show. They're going to talk about their band, about their music and their new music, and maybe play some of their tracks which they choose, you know, bands that have influenced them along the way. And also, I know I've got a date for this one. I think it's the 11th of November. I've got Connor Morris, a.k.a. Uncle Arthur, coming in ahead of, he's putting on a gig. He done one earlier this year. Unfortunately, I couldn't make it. I was DJing up in Leeds at Fistful. But he's coming in and he's putting on this gig with Big Ten at Sleep Hall here locally at St. Niles. So it was going to be Big Ten and Uncle Arthur and Chris as well. They were going to be at my 60th birthday on January this year. How can I forget? Sadly, Connor couldn't make it due to family reasons. And so it was just Big Ten. So I'm looking forward to the gig in St. Ives because that would have been my birthday lineup. And I just love Connor a bit. He's just a smashing bloke and he's really good at what he does. He's a great singer. So yeah, 11th of November, look out for that. I'm going to play Big Truck now. Oh, just, this is a great album. It's off the album Midday at the Middleway. And this is Central Reservation Blues.

That's Big Truck Central Reservation Blues. And if you don't, never come across Big Truck before, that is the new project from Laurie from Soft Play. I think Soft Play, I don't know if they're still going, whether they're totally disbanded. I mean, they're only two piece anyway, but I don't know if they're disbanded or not. But that's his new project and he's good. Like I say, check out the album. It's very, very good. Another new track now from Gentleman's Dub Club, and they're about to embark on their 20th anniversary tour. We're coming to see them at the Cambridge Corn Exchange. No, we ain't. Oh, how can I not know the Cambridge Corn Exchange? The Cambridge Junction. Oh, dear, get it right. Yeah, they're coming there. They're doing a countrywide tour, so check them out. Really good live, excellent band live. Anyway, this is their new song. This is called Teardrop.

That's rather good, that. That's Gentleman's Dub Club, new one, Teardrop. I don't know who the vocals is on that. I haven't got a clue. So maybe I'll find out and play it again next week. But yeah, they've got their tour coming and they were looking out for support bands and support DJs as well for their tour. I think they've closed it now. I did drop my name in the hat, but...

Hello everybody, my name's Ian Farmer, aka The Rocksteady Renegade, and this is my all-out vinyl show for the next 2 hours. Big thank you to Papa Bear for the last 2 hours, great show as usual. And another random show this week. I did it last week, I just had a blind pull out of the box and see what comes up. But first off is Quaker City by Eric Barnett.

Well, what have we got for you today? We've got the usual extracts of things. We got the 12-inch version insertion by Jimmy Reed and the Rocking Moments. Like, that's the 1 o'clock halfway through the show. And we got the Scar Session immediately after that. And the three songs from one artist this week is the Kingstonians. Doesn't get any better than that. But up next, we got Carl Bryan and Hi There.

That was Dice the Boss with Your Boss DJ. I just realised that three of those last four songs were 1969, and so as is the next one, which is Reggae Buddy from the Victors. It just goes to add strength to the saying, the spirit of 69. What a fantastic year for music, for our sort of music that was. Anyway, as we say, up next, Reggae Buddy, the Victors.

That made you jump, didn't it? The start of it always makes me jump, and I know what's coming. Up next, that was, of course, My Boy Lollipop by the great Millie. And up next, we got the Pioneers with Demolafa Kiki.

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were two in a row there, randomly pulled out of the box. First one was the classic. Both of them classics. First one was Harris Wheel by the Reggaeites, followed by El Casino Royale by Lynn Tate and the Jets. Up next, we've got the Dingle Brothers and Sergeant Major.

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That was Ken Parker there with It's All Right. And you've got to make it all right. It's down to you. Up next, we've got the second one of the show from Carl Bryan, totally randomly picked. This is Parapinto.

That was the Righteous Flames there with Mini Mini Dress. I love a Mini Mini Dress, don't you? Mind you, my legs do get cold in the winter. Never mind, this is Laura Lakin with Haile Selassie.

That's probably my favourite Laura Aitken song, I think, of all time. I love that one. And up next is one of my favourite songs of all time, if not my favourite song, totally randomly picked out of the box. This is Nana by George Decker.

Well, it's time now for the 12-inch version insertion, and this week it's from Jimmy Reed and the Rocking Moment. I played the A-side of this a few months ago now. This was Rest Your... No, it wasn't. I'm So Fed Up. That was the one I played. This is the... Sorry, that was the B-side. This is the A-side. This is Rest Your Love on Me.

Well, that was the 12-inch version insertion for this week. That was Rest Your Love on Me by Jimmy Reed and the whoa, I've lost now. Rocking Moments. I'll get it go right in a minute. Rest Your Love on Me by Jimmy Reed and the Rocking Moments. And it's now time for the Scar Session. I'm starting off this week with Justin Hines and Jump Out of Frying Pan.

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1: Well, before that short break there, we had the this week's Scar session. We started off with Jump Out of the Frying Pan from Justin Hines, followed by The Vikings by Down by the Riverside, both from 1964. And then we had two from the Scatterlights. 1965, Black Joe, again 1965, Marcus Garvey. And then we finished from yet another one from 1965, Teenage Scar by Baba Brooks. What a great selection, I thought. Anyway, the great songs randomly selected, as this show is at the moment, today. And up next, we've got Greatest Sculpture by Clive All Stars.

Do you know, as vinyl DJs, it makes our lives a lot easier if all these records were printed on the, or pressed on the same volume. It always catches us out, and I'll forever twiddling my knobs. Anyway, up next we've got Bob Andy, Games People Play.

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1: Yep, and now it's time from the three from one. Three songs from one artist, and this week's it's from the fantastic Kingstonians. I love the Kingstonians, one of my favourites. And we're starting off with one of their absolute banging classics, it's Sufferer.

Well, that was the three from one from this week from the Kingstonians. Three songs, one artist. What great group that are. I absolutely love those. Up next, we've got another one of my faces, the Schoolboys and Guilty of Love.

techniques there with What Am I To Do. And up next we've got Earl George and See Me. It's coming to the end of the show, not got long now. There's no show for me next week because Boot Boy will be broadcasting live from Skarma, from the Great Yarmouth, the Vauxhall Park Resort, from the 1st to the 5th of the month of October. And they'll be broadcasting all over the weekend. So I will see you in 2 weeks' time. But say, up next, I've got a couple more slip in before the end of the show. This is See Me by Earl George. DJ ST follows me.

Well, that's about it from me. I've got one more to slip in. It's Push It In by the Versatiles. How rude. And I will see you in 2 weeks' time, as I say, because Brute Boy is broadcasting from Skarmouth next week. DJ Atty after me, and I shall see you very soon in 2 weeks' time, as I say. Enjoy this one. I hope you've enjoyed the show. I always enjoy doing it. Be nice to each other. Spread a bit of love, and I'll see you soon.

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Well, happy hump day, you rotten fuckers. It's Phil, and you are tuned into Patty Rock here on Boot Boy Radio. Thanks for chilling with me tonight. It's Wednesday, so it's a good day to crack a couple of cold ones, maybe roast one up and spin some tunes, or listen to some tunes, or hang out with thy neighbor, or just some good friends, because music is best shared with friends and family. And, well, fortunately, I'm a little light on family, but, you know, I got enough friends to go around, so cheers to that. Speaking of friends, happy birthday to my buddy Paul. He turned 53 yesterday, you old motherfucking cunt. And Sunday, I turned 53 as well, but I'm still young and spry, so that's all good. I don't mind that. Anyways, it's my birthday show, so I packed it full of a bunch of new shit. And then I packed the other end of it full of whatever the fuck I wanted to. You're probably not going to hear from me tonight because the plan is to have some beers and maybe twist a couple up and enjoy my night with some music like you folks are going to do. But I will share the playlist on Facebook, which will also go to Instagram. So if you're a fan or a follower or a friend, you'll see it. But if you're not, oh well. Figure it out, motherfuckers. This first tune is by the Square Tugs. It is entitled Karma. She Rocks.

who drank all my beer?